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Tonight and every night that we're here, we take your request and your dedications. We mix it all together with great music, and then we give it back to you as a musical present. If this is your first time with us, I'm glad you finally found us. I'm going to be here throughout the night to whisper in your ear and to play great songs of inspiration.

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1: Hi, thank you for calling. Who is this?
2: Hi, Delilah. This is Tanya.
1: Tanya, welcome. What can I do for you?
2: I just want to let my husband know that I love him and I miss him, and I know he's listening. I just wanted him to be able to hear my voice, and so he'll know that I love him, and I'm thinking about him.
1: This show is keeping you connected heart to heart tonight.
2: Yes, it is.
1: And yes. What's your husband's name?
2: His name is Tori.
1: If you were to tell me one or two things about Tori that you just cherish, that just makes your heart sing, tell me something wonderful, what would it be?
2: Well, he is just a wonderful person all over, and he's just a great dad, and he's just a great man, period. So I just love him very much.
1: A great dad, a great man, a great person.
2: Yes, he is.
1: And is there a song on your heart, or shall I find one for you?
2: You can find one for me. That'd be fine.
1: Okay, I'll do that for you.
2: Okay, thank you, Delilah.

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1: Hey there, it's Teresa Lucas. Hope you had a fabulous weekend. 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Let's hook up.

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1: 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You are amazing. I'm enjoying today's playlist.
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0: 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Well, here we go. It's officially fall. I know Scott was excited. How come?
1: Time for Halloween. All the kids heading out getting their candy and football season.
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1: Hi to Michelle. Thank you so much for listening this morning and for the Twitter follow at Teresa Lucas 3. 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

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You still have your first ever email address? 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

0: 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Plenty of variety all night long. More in minutes coming up on 2 o'clock. My name's Teresa Lucas. If you're new to the radio station, welcome. Here's a great big hug for you. And I just want you to know that it happened to me the other night. My son always trying to get me to try new things, whether it's on my phone or my computer. And I have to say, I sometimes drag my feet. Who's this on the phone?
1: Margie.
0: What are you doing right now?
1: I'm at work.
0: Are you like me, kind of resistant to new technology? Because I'll tell you, I still have my AOL email address.
1: Oh, do you? You know, I set up a Gmail years ago, and I used it for like a hot second, went back to this one.
0: Yep. Well, we know what we like, right?
1: Right.
0: Well, you know, maybe I will try more of the new stuff if I'm allowed to keep some of the old stuff, you know?
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0: 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Anna's been working from home at night, like me. You listen all the time, don't you?
1: Yeah.
0: That is awesome. Thank you for letting me know you're out there.

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1: Hey there, it's Teresa Lucas. Hope you had a fabulous weekend. Lots of variety lined up for you tonight. Teresa Lucas 3 on Twitter, TT Momo 2 on Instagram. Let's hook up.

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Hey, have you ever accidentally left something in a hot, hot car and, well, when you went back, it was ruined? 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

0: 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Thanks for calling, Lewis. And you sound like you're in a good mood. How come?
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0: 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Kim, what are you doing right now?
1: I'm talking to you instead of working. I hope my bosses don't mind.
0: Ooh, thank you. I think. Don't get in trouble, okay?

0: 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And a special request here from actor H. John Benjamin. He does the voice of Bob from Bob's Burgers. Tell everybody what you want to hear.
1: Teresa, I was wondering whether you could play for me a song that I love.
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105.9 KGBX. How about this? We bring it back. Yeah, starting next Monday. 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I love it. Winning starts Monday. Good luck. So

0: 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Here's a request from Stephanie. Thank you for the follow on Twitter, Stephanie, by the way, at Teresa Lucas 3.
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0: 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What do you say we play some Pink?
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2: And he is working on the singing and the dancing and the moves he will be doing. 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So the report is his sister has been cast. Margaret Qualley will be playing his sister. But the other big casting news is that Sabrina Carpenter

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1: Good morning, this is Jack Cradiville. Okay, Monday. We're going to take it slow. We're going to ease into things and just make it as good a day as possible. There, I've said it. Oh, we've got some great songs to make the day seem like it's going a little faster. Like this classic from the 80s, Starship. Nothing's going to stop us now.

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1: It's Jack Cradiville. $1 million isn't what it used to be, especially if you went on America's Got Talent. I'll explain how that works coming up after Christina Perry, 1,000 Years.

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1: Jack Cradiville, if you stayed till the end, Fate of Ophelia won Video of the Year. This one for Best Direction. Taylor Swift now the most awarded artist in VMA's history. Uh-huh.

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1: 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Well, you're going to have to do this first. Details coming up.

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I'm Jeff Stevens. 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
1: About that George Michael tribute last night, Teddy Swims and Somber and Ray on the Video Music Awards. Wow. Very, very awesome. And then we've got a Wham movie coming out in the theaters in December.

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1: Monday afternoon with Jeff Stevens. All right, traditional holiday shopping starts the day after Thanksgiving. That is considered traditional, which to me seems these days extremely last minute, right? Some people can't wait that long. About a third of us buy at least one Christmas present before October. I will tell you, my wife starts basically, honestly, she starts, I would probably say the spring, but she definitely starts in the summer. If she sees a sale, she buys it, puts it in a closet. Now, of course, that beats the markups, the sellouts, the crowded parking lots, the checkout lines. But for those of you who do buy gifts early, you obviously have to need a good hiding place. And some people these days are putting stuff inside their suitcases because who would check there, right? Top shelf of the closet and, of course, under beds. Just don't forget where you put it.
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1: I'm Jeff Stevens, saying hi to Kylie. 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Here's Golden.

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1: Well, we're flipping the calendar to October on Thursday. I think September absolutely flew. But do you have any good spooky or funny Halloween stories? Certainly not too soon to start talking about those.

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I'm Jeff Stevens. 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
1: I'm Jeff Stevens. Well, the debate on permanent daylight saving time continues. I'll tell you what the latest is coming up in about 7 minutes.

105.9 KGBX. I'm Jeff Stevens saying hi to Nikki. 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Got some more tunes to get you through the rest of your workday. Hang in there, Nikki.

105.9 KGBX, Springfield's variety for the 80s, 90s, and today. I'm Jeff Stevens. 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
1: I'm Jeff Stevens. Well, the best pop culture Halloween costumes for 2026. What are we going to be dressing up as, or who?

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1: 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Apparently some people say, yeah, I've done that. 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
1: I'm Jeff Stevens with a big hello to Melissa. She said she listens every day. Thank you so much, Melissa. She's a big New Kids on the Block fan. In fact, she said she's even wearing a t-shirt right now, so I'll play you some next.

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I'm Jeff Stevens. 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
1: I'm Jeff Stevens. 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